Attention on me. Bad things. It's a lot of bad things that they wish and they wish and they wish and they wish and they wish and on me. Yeah. Hey, hey. She say, do you love me? I tell her only partly. I only

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1: 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What happens here stays here. 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

your life. 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Stratosphere, out of here. What a night, what a year, what a life. Saturn, Saturn, right, satellite. You can get it if the ticket is right. Dog day, afternoon, we can kick it tonight. Yeah, you know I love it, but I got

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0: Paradise 90,3. 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
1: 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Life is simple. 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

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Sit around and talk about the good times, that didn't even happen. I mean, why are you laughing? Must've missed that joke, let me see if I can find a reaction. No, but at least you're happy.